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1: Greetings, Nick here. This coming Monday, I'll be presenting the Monday Night Rock Show at 7 o'clock. I'll be playing the top five in the current rock singles chart. I'll have the two long songs and your requests. That's this coming Monday at 7 p.m. with me, Nick Thomas.
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1: Greetings, Nick here. This coming Monday, I'll be presenting the Monday Night Rock Show at 7 o'clock. I'll be playing the top five in the current rock singles chart. I'll have the two long songs and your requests. That's this coming Monday at 7 p.m. with me, Nick Thomas.

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0: Usual places, you can get yourself in the Painted Maiden Tattoo and Beauty Studio. Go down there, grab yourself some tickets for that. It's going to be a terrific night. Really going to enjoy it. If you love your Journey, it's going to be a brilliant night down there. So let's play a little bit of Journey, and that's coming up after these messages.
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Yeah, the fabulous voice of Steve Perry. Journey, The Eyes of a Woman. And yeah, that's off of their Raised on Radio album. And as I said, yeah, we've got a brilliant Journey tribute band. It's coming down on the 11th of December down at the Black Box in Hastings. Grab yourself some tickets. If you love Journey, you're going to love that night. Okay, Australian band Catalano got an album called Perfect Storm, and I think this is the only song they've actually released from it so far. And yeah, so if I can find it, here it is. Yeah, I'm going to play it for you now. This is something called Unrequited.

called Catalano and Unrequited, yeah. And Perfect Storm is the title of the album as well, and they're out of Australia. And if you like that, go and check that album out. Okay, the Mighty FM, yeah, lucky to see them a couple of weeks ago over at the Hammerdown Festival. They were terrific, as they always are. And next time up for me is going to be at the Booking Hall in Dover, and that's on the 20th of September. And anyone who's going over to that, I will see you there. And they've just announced that Jack J. Hutcherson will be the special guest for that show as well. So it'll be nice to catch up with Jack. Haven't seen him in a while, so that'll be good. Let's have a little bit of FM. This is a constant in the set at the moment. This is Does It Feel Like Love?

That's the Mighty FM, Does It Feel Like Love? That's off their Tough It Out album. And as I say, they will be at the Booking Hall in Dover on the 20th of September. And if you're going, I'll see you there. Okay, this is a new band to me. They're called The Night Eternal. Got a new album coming out called Cold Velvet. It's not out until the 21st of August this month. And this released a new single from it. And I actually quite like this. See what you think. They're called, as I say, The Night Eternal. And this is called The Veins of Time.

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Crazy Licks, Blame It On Love, and that's off their New Religion album from 2010. And before the top of the hour, you heard The Night Eternal, The Veins of Time. Okay, Susie Matthews sends me Susie Matthews sends me some great songs every week, and she hasn't let us down again this week. Brother Fire Tribe, who she saw at Malmo Melodic, and she's gone back to 2014 off their Diamond in the Fire Pit album. Thanks, Susie, and yeah, always look forward to what you send across. And this is another belter. This is for you. This is called For Better or For Worse.

Susie Matthews' choice this week, Brother Fire Tribe, for better or for worse. And look forward to what you're going to send across next week, Susie. It's always really good. Okay, here's a band that I've never played before, to be honest, but suddenly when they bring out a song as good as this, they need to be played. They are Greta Van Fleet, and they got an album coming out on the 9th of October. It's going to be called Palace for the People, and I really like this song. See what you think. Greta Van Fleet, something called Saw You Stand.

Yeah, I really like that. That's Greta Van Fleet and Saw You Stand. And that's their new single off their Palace for the People album, which is out on the 9th of October. All right, some more new music for you now. Stryper, they got an album coming out on the 25th of September, going to be called Throne of Thorns. And this is the new one from that. This is something called Ashes to Roses.

That's a new one from Stryper, Ashes to Roses, and that's off their new album. It's coming out on the 25th of September, Throne of Thorns. Looking forward to that. As I am looking forward to this, as I've probably mentioned once or twice before, we have the mighty Taiketto coming down to Hastings, down at the Black Box on Tuesday, the 1st of December. And Scarlet Rebels, I mean, they're just support. I mean, how amazing is that? I mean, they're selling out as headliners at Chepstow Castle, but we've just got them as support for Taiketto. What a show that's going to be. Grab yourself some tickets. They are flying out. A lot of them have gone already, so if you do want to come and see Taiketto, then grab yourself a ticket pretty sharpish. It's going to be a cracking night. Let's have a little bit of Taiketto off their first album. This is something called Wings.

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0: It's Nick Thomas. Nick Thomas. 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
3: I'll tell you what, not our...

Yes. Hello to you. Good evening to you as well. Yeah, it is the Monday evening rock show. Yeah, we're still calling it Monday evening, but it is starting to get a little bit dusky. So soon to become the Monday night rock show, you see. Yes, we will see how we go on that one. Yeah, welcome along. So we've got your requests and the top five in the current rock singles chart. We've got a couple of new entries and we've got the two long songs, one from the Electric Light Orchestra and one from Pink Floyd. So hopefully you'll enjoy those. Yeah. Oh, yes, of course, we've got your requests. And can I say at this point, no more requests, please. I've got more than usual tonight. Don't know why that is. Probably because I put that up on Facebook, but there we are. Right, so, yeah, I'm going to have your weather forecast next because I thought it was damn hot today, but you wait till tomorrow and Thursday. Oh, dear, oh, dear. Right, so we started off with The Who, and I can't explain, from 1965, and you just said The Rolling Stones from their latest album, which is called Foreign Tongues. That was Divine Intervention. It's The Tubes now. Oh, talk to you later.

0: Ah, yeah, Tubes. Yeah, the Tubes. Hey. Yeah, they did some serious music as well, you know. Apart from those other songs. Ah, so what a week we've had, culminating with the carnival, of course, the carnival procession. No fireworks, of course. Oh, I don't think it's rained for about 50 days here in Hastings. We did have one shower one day, but it didn't last 5 minutes. Ah, yeah, so well done to the Hastings Rock team, who got top prize for the best non-motorised vehicle in the carnival procession. Yes, Hastings Rock, eh? Number one, yeah. Great, with the Doctor Who thing, and Johnny Galliano dressed as the Master. I got it wrong. I thought he was Doctor Who. I said, "Oh, you look like Doctor Who." He said, no, I'm the Master." I said, "Oh no, I should know, shouldn't I? I know what the Master looks like." However, he has had several guises. That was my excuse. And talking about the weather,
1: Hastings Rock weather.
0: So it's going to get down to 14 degrees tonight. It's not that much. Right, tomorrow's going to be even hotter. Oh my God, up to 23 degrees tomorrow, and then it's going to get more humid. Wednesday, 26 degrees, and Thursday, 28 degrees, and really humid. I think that's the day to get in the sea. I haven't been in the sea this year, so we'll see how we go. And it's going to be still as hot on Friday, and then at the weekend, maybe slightly cooler, down to about 22 degrees. So that's your weather forecast. Let's get some rain, shall we? Actually, it's killing all the weeds off in the garden. That's good, because I'm not watering them. I'm just watering the vegetables. So I think we're okay there. Now, talking of the carnival things. So I've got your first request now. So Alex says, good evening. Yes, good evening to you, sir. Please, can you play The Navigator by Jethro Tull? That's for Ian Anderson's birthday and also the Hastings Rock Pram Race team. Is that because they navigated through?

0: Yes, say thanks, Big Al, for requesting that. And yeah, Big Al was dressed as a TARDIS, and a jolly good TARDIS it was as well. He was sandwiched in between it. Oh God, because he's quite tall, you know, so his head was coming out the top. But yeah, well done to the Hastings Rock team for winning that little trophy there in the old carnival. Brilliant. Yeah, well done. Right, so still to come, your requests, the top five in the current rock singles chart, and the two long songs, Electric Light Orchestra and Pink Floyd. One of the songs is longer than the other. I'm not going to tell you what it is, because it might give away the Pink Floyd song, but or which way around it is. I know I've played some Pink Floyd songs as long songs, because a lot of them are long, but I don't think I've played this one, but no doubt you'll tell me. Anyway, that's a bit later in the programme. Say hello now to everyone that's texted me. That's Simon and Viv. Hello. Nice to know you're listening in there. Ian's listening on DAB, apparently, and he's in the kitchen. Hello, Ian, in the kitchen. What are you doing then? You're making one of those nice curries again. Yeah, it's curry night tomorrow. Lovely. Nigel Ford, yeah, got your request, Nigel. Hello to you. Yeah, I did miss you last week. I thought, where you been? Yeah, you couldn't get near the internet, apparently. And Mr. John Tansley, who might be just sitting out the front of his cottage there in the deck chair, looking at the sky. You'll enjoy that Pink Floyd track, John. It's good to sort of just look up and do the sky there. Also got your request as well. Right, yeah, so I think that was the Carol Truffle, also on the text. Yeah, got your request. Thank you very much. And lots of people on the old Facebook thingy. I will give you a mention as well. Right, now, Greta Van Fleet have a new album out. As you know, well, you should know, damn good. And they've released yet another single from it. And this time it's not so wailing. Big L. you may have well heard it. But here we go. It's called Saw You Stand, Greta Van Fleet.
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latest single, Greta Van Fleet. You stand. Yes, welcome along to the Monday Night Rock Show. Or is it the Monday Evening Rock Show? Can't decide, really. Do you know, it's... what is it? Where's my thermometer thing? It's still 20... Just over 21 degrees. 21 and a half degrees outside. Oh, dear. And in here, in the studio, 25 degrees. I've got my fan on. My one and only fan is here. So we'll be all right. But, yeah, it's going to get hotter, which it's a bit unbearable, isn't it? Hello to everyone on the old Facebook thing. He was bothered to message me. Got Paul Darnell there. Hello, Paul. Richie Truffle got your request next, in fact. Roy Truncheon's there. Kevin Stevenson. Yes, he's there. Yes, he's the man. Rocker Kev to his friends. We've got Alex Pass, Jake Martin, Angela Mitchell. Chris Smith is there from Canterbury. Who else we got? Oh, Kai Simpson. Oh, he's on next. Kai Simpson with his metal mix. Yeah, he's on after me, I think. Yeah, did I say hello to Jake? Yeah, Jake Barton. Hello to you, sir. Yeah, it is on fire on that one. Yeah, interesting that Chris has got a festival going on near him. And he says he can hear it through the window. I mean, come on, man. Really? Is Hawkwind really playing there? Oh, man. And Lindisfarne as well. God, I say, this is a festival and a half, isn't it? Yeah, and there's some great bands playing on that one. Wishbone Ash? No. Oh, ex-Wishbone Ash, I see. Yeah, anyway, got your request coming up. But meanwhile, this is yours, Richie. So Richie's got an ear roll worm, a worm in his ear, which keeps repeating this song over and over again. And the only way to get rid of it is to play it.

Oh, yes. Thank you, Richie. That's probably made that ear roll worse now. Yeah, no, I played that one for you, but a nice bit of funky guitar on that one. Going to play a song from Mr. Ian Harling now. There's no guitar on this one at all. In fact, I don't think it's rock, but I will play it because he says I've got to. It's Editors.

0: Wow.
1: Indeed. Yes, there we go. So that was Mentality Cave there with their song, what was it? Words of Obscurity. That was from their live album at Hydrus, just Mentality Cave and Perrin Whip live at Hydrus Live, released March 2025. So Mentality Cave, they're I think they're originally Polish neo-gothic and pagan folk music project, but they play a lot in London in the underworld there in Camden. So there we go, they might have moved over at some point, don't know, but I don't know when they formed either. There's not much information on them, but they are a band project with members from Perrin Whip as well, who are another sort of pagan thing. I think they're actually sort of like black metal or something, but there we go, that's interesting. They're all right, not better live, but yeah, they're quite good. So there we go. They were started off on Friday. So then after them were some good old fun band called Raven Hymn, and these guys, nice medieval folky stuff. So from them, Raven Hymn, this is Wassail in brackets Skudrinka.

Yeah, nice. There we go. That was Ravenhim, the English sort of neo-medieval project thing, with their song. Oh, what was it? Oh no, Wassail Skadrinka, which is from their EP called I Saw the Wolf, released 2024. There, so there we go. And these guys are they're not on tour anymore. Okay, there we go. But yes, these guys were playing in London as well, and these guys are much better live as well. They're a very fun band to see. And I spoke to the singer afterwards after the gig, and said that because they've got members from some are from London and some are from Kent, fairly local. I asked if he knows about Hastings and the Jenny Lind, and he was like, "Oh yeah, I've drunk in the Jenny before. Oh yes." So I asked him if he'd be good to have them at the Jenny at some point, because I thought they'd be quite good and quite fun. So there we go. Hopefully we'll get them down, because they are a good band to see, much better live and on the radio. But they were good fun, so good stuff. There, right, okay, there we go. And then support the no headlining this whole thing was the good old pagan band called Chalrobar de Morte. Oh yeah, they're a good one to see. So from Chalrobar de Morte, this is Incantation.

Indeed, that was Trobo de Morte, the Spanish or Barcelonan sort of pagan folk and dark wave band from 1999 with their song Incantation, which is from their 2023 album Carpa Noctem. So Trobo de Morte is Catalan or sort of old Spanish for to find death or finding death, and then Carpa Noctem is Latin for seize the night, like Carpa Diem is seize the day, but this is Carpa Noctem, seize the night. And was any no, that's it. Okay, so yes, these guys are good to see live as well. They are very cool pagan stuff indeed, and they play a lot in the Loxford Joust as well, which happens around this weekend, last weekend. They in the middle between the weekends, they go to the Underworld every year, I think, for the most past few years anyway. They do a nice little show there, so that's nice to see. Good stuff there, worth checking out if you like your pagan stuff. Yes, and if you missed Old Kaylee's pagan show as well, that's worth checking out. Even if you don't think pagan music is your thing, it's worth checking out the old pagan show because it goes lots of different interesting directions, which is very cool and interesting to listen to. So I think it's on the Mixcloud, and hopefully it's repeated at some point because it's a last minute late booking, which is a bit of a shame, but that'd be a good one to check out as well when you've got time. Indeed. Right, yeah, so there we go, nice stuff there. And on the old Facebook, John Harding's there, good to know you're there. And Chris Smith has said that Raven and him are local to him, so he's posted a video of them on the Facebook as well, so that's cool. And oh yeah, about the Raven and him, I forgot to say that wassail is an ancient English Yuletide toast custom or and hot spiced beverage. Yeah, and Skodrinka is a traditional Macedonian folk dance around the region of the river of Radica in western part of North Macedonia. So there we go. Cool. Right, okay. Well, there's been another birthday the past week. This is good old Bruce Dickinson. Oh, yes. So, he's quite a bit maiden. So he's got his own stuff as well, which is quite cool. Don't really hear much. So, right, for this one, I thought I'd do a sneaky double play because I think they could work well together on the album. So, the first one will be Navigate the Seas of the Sun, which will then go into River of No Return.

0: Yeah, nice. That was Bruce Dickinson there with his songs Navigate the Seas of the Sun and River of My Return from his 2005 album Tyranny of Souls. And that's because it was Bruce's birthday on the 7th of August. So there we go. Nice stuff there. Right. Okay. It's been another birthday as well. And that is good old Michael Wakeith. Wakeith. It was birthday as well on the 7th of August, and he's the guitarist, long-time guitarist from Helloween. So after Top of the Hour, it will be Helloween with Falling Higher.
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indeed. There we go. That was Helloween, the German power speed metal band from 83, with their song Falling Higher, which is from their 1998 album Better Than Raw. There we go. And that's because it was the guitarist's birthday there, Michael Wakeff, on the 7th of August. And he also did the songwriting and lyrics for that song as well. So there we go. And Helloween, I want to talk a fair bit. They've got a festival in the Netherlands called the Dynamo Metal Fest. That's on the 14th of August. And then it looks like they're on tour all throughout South America from late August to September, mid-late September. There. So there we go. Cool. Right. Okay. Been another birthday as well. And that is Aika Topinen. And he is the person who does the cello and the keyboards for Apocalyptica. It was his birthday on the 5th of August. So from Apocalyptica, this will be Last Hope.

Nice. That was Apocalyptica, the Finnish symphonic heavy metal band. Yep. From 93 with their song Last Hope, which is from their 2007 album Worlds Collide. And that's because it was the birthday of Ilkka Toppinen on the 5th of August, who does the cello and keyboards there. These guys are on tour quite a bit. They are playing, looks like there's a few festivals and things. Somewhat around Europe in August, I think. And they're doing a full-on North and South American tour as well throughout October. So there we go. Cool. Right, nice stuff there. Okay, there's been a recent, well, ish, there's been a newish release as well from Flotsam and Jetsam. So from Flotsam and Jetsam, this is Harvesting the Hate.

Yeah, nice. That was Flotsam and Jetsam, the American power thrash metal band from 84, with their new single called Harvesting the Hate, released the 15th of July. And that is off their upcoming album called Rats in the Temple, which will be released on the 28th of August. There we go. So, and these guys are on tour later in the year, a bit in what's that, America in September. Then they're off to Australia in October, and then they've got a few bits in America, in mainland Europe in December. So there you go, cool there. I thought it sounded all right, but it's sort of generic, just generic heavy metal really, but good. So there we go, cool. Right, okay, it's been another birthday as well. This is Max Cavalera. It was his birthday on the 4th of October, 4th of August, and he is the guitarist and sometimes vocalist as well. Oh no, he's always been in many things, but he's been in Sepultura as the guitarist and vocalist. So from Sepultura, I saw that old Toxic a couple of weeks ago. He requested some Sepultura for Tony's show, but didn't see the message. So I thought I'd for him I'd play his one. So he requested Kiawas, which is a nice instrumental guitar thing, mostly. And then I'll go after that into the next one on the album as well, which will be Propaganda. So from Sepultura, this will be Kiawas.

Yeah, nice. That was Sepultura. The Brazilian started out death thrash metal band, and then went new groove thrash metal later on. They formed in 1984, and that was their songs, their Kairos and then Propaganda, which are from the 93 album called Chaos AD. And that's because it was the birthday of Max Cavalera on the 4th of August, who did the guitars and singing there. He was with Sepultura until 97, when he went to form, I think it was Soulfly, and there's been a few, many other projects as well. But yeah, so there we go, that's nice there. And Sepultura, I think they announced a farewell on a fairly recent or very recent show. Might have been when they finished Bloodstock, but then they've got another tour here for, what's this, like America and South America as well, and a bit of Australia. I say going to a few festivals in a few different places there, and that's until the end of the year. So there we go. And yeah, I think that was all that. So there we go. I think there was something I've forgotten, but I can't bring it now. So oh yes, Kairos, what does that mean? There we go. That they are a indigenous band, no, not an indigenous tribe, group of people from South America, sort of Brazil and Paraguay and Argentina. So there we go. Cool. Right. Okay. There's been another birthday as well. This is with you, Dennis Belanger. He's the vocalist for Voivod, but he's also the vocalist of the new band called Aorta, or Aorta. Looks like aorta with a H after the T. So it's quite cool. From Aorta, this is Those That Should Not Exist.

So there we go. That was Night Laser, the German glam heavy metal band from 2014, with their new song called Heart of the Desert Rose, released the 10th of July as a single. And that's with Johnny Gioeli, yes, on the vocals there, who's from Hardline and Crush 40, who do the music for Sonic the Hedgehog game series. And he's also the singer for Axel Rudi Pell's backing band as well. So yeah, there we go. Yeah, that's from the upcoming album called Rats in the Cradle, being released the 25th of September. And yeah, I thought that sounded a bit AOR, so maybe I was meant to give that one to Phil Wood instead. But well, I mean, he might have played that as well, but I don't listen to his shows, so oh well. Some of you might have been like that. These guys are on tour. They've got a few shows in around Europe. So there we go. Nice. Right. Okay. There we go. There's been another new release as well. This is from the band called Chapters, the somewhat local Brighton-based band. They've got a new song called Butcher.

Yeah, there we go. That was Chapters with the A as a V, with their song Butcher, which was off their new EP called Prologue Limerence, released the 10th of July. And Chapters are a Brighton-based sort of alternative groove metal maybe band. They're fairly recent. I think they formed a few years ago. They've got a couple of shows in Brighton. One's at the Green Door store on the 28th of August, supporting Knife Bride and Night Thieves, and also the 20th of November at the Madeira Drive Lower Promenade. Oh, there we go, in Brighton, supporting Electron and Unbarred. So there we go, and they're quite cool live. They're very loud, quite heavy, but it's quite cool to see live. So there you go, cool. Right, okay, there's another new release as well from Fuming Mouth, and this is a new song from them called Finally Fearless.

Indeed, yes. That was Fuming Mouth, the American metalcore hardcore band from 2013, with their new single called Finally Fearless, released the 10th of July, although that's off the album that's already been released called The Ringing Bell, released the 17th of July. Yes, there we go. I think I said the right date. I said 10th of July for the single there. So, yes, there we go. And these guys, Fuming Mouth, are on tour quite a bit from now to the end of the year, all around the Americas. So there we go. Right, another new one as well. This is from If These Trees Could Talk, with a new song called Metanoia.

Yeah, nice. There we go. That was If These Trees Could Talk, the American sort of post-rock, post-metal instrumental project band from 2005 with their piece called Where Have You Gone? Metanoia. There. And that was off their new album called The Hidden Hand, released the 10th of July. There. And no tour there for them. I'm just going to see if they're... if metanoia means anything, and most commonly refers to a profound psychological or spiritual change of mind and transformation. So yeah, there we go, that's nice and fitting there. Nice stuff. Right, okay, cool. Right, another new one as well here. This is Employed to Serve with their new song called A Moment Gone Too Soon.

Nice. There we go. That was Employed to Serve, the sort of 2011 metalcore, mathcore, hardcore punk band from Woking, England, with their new song called A Moment Gone Too Soon, which was released as a single on the 17th of July. And these guys are on tour a fair bit. Many European dates all throughout the year. But they're playing in Brighton on the 6th of November with Cabal and Cold Culture, and they're playing in London on the 13th of November as well with Cold Culture and Cabal as well. So they're quite good to see. I saw them fronting or supporting Gojira 22. Bloody hell, that was 4 years ago. Bloody hell. So yeah, they're quite good there. So good stuff. No news of a new album though, even though that's the second single they've released fairly recently after the last album, so we shall see what's going on there. But there we go, cool stuff. Right, there's been another new single thing from The Ocean. It was called Belligerence, and they split it up into two parts, which is a bit odd because they flow together very well, unnoticeably well, and part two is only a couple minutes long, so I'm just playing both. So this will be from The Ocean, the new one called Belligerence, part one and two.

0: Yeah, nice. There we go. That was The Ocean, the German progressive atmospheric sludge post-metal band from 2000, with their songs, their Belligerence Part 1 and 2, released the 14th of July. I don't know why they've split it there, because on the album it's going to be on, called Solaris, it's just one song at 10 minutes 45. But there we go. That album will be out on the 25th of September. And The Ocean, they are on tour. All around most of Europe, it looks like, all throughout September to December. There, so there we go. I think it'll be quite cool live, but there we go. Nothing really near here. Right, okay, here we go. At last, that's our last song. So this will be from the band called Theatin. These guys are a German sort of pagan, or started out pagan black metal band, then went black metal later on. From 2010, they've got a new song with James Thornton, who does the harsh vocals with Nia Obliviscaris. But this is a new one from them called The Hierophant Way. This one was released as a single on the 15th of July, and this is off the upcoming album called, oh, where have you gone? Helios, which will be released on the 2nd of October. And these guys, Beaton, are on tour. Well, there's a lot to squeeze in here. These are on tour, I think, yeah, mostly around Europe as well. So there we go. There. So, yes, there we go. Thank you for listening and all of that. Yeah, do stick with this one, because it does go interesting places and it is quite cool. So, yes, indeed. This will be Beaton with their song, The Hierophant Way. So, thank you, and yes, goodbye.
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